Today, sunny and much warmer. Highs 91 to 96. Southwest wind 5 to 10 miles per hour. Tonight, clear. Low 61 to 69. West wind 5 to 10 miles per hour in the evening, becoming south around 5 miles per hour after midnight. Friday, sunny. Highs 97 to 100. Southeast wind around 5 miles per hour in the morning, becoming southwest 10 to 15 miles per hour in the afternoon. Friday night, clear. Low 65 to 73. Southwest wind 5 to 15 miles per hour. Saturday, sunny. Highs 99 to 103. Southeast wind around 5 miles per hour in the morning, becoming southwest 5 to 10 miles per hour in the afternoon. Saturday night, clear. Low 67 to 74. Sunday, sunny and hot. Highs 101 to 107. Sunday night, clear. Low 68 to 75. Monday, sunny and hot. Highs 104 to 110. Monday night, mostly clear. Lows 70 to 77. Tuesday, mostly sunny and hot. Highs 101 to 107. Tuesday night, mostly clear. Low 67 to 75. Wednesday, partly sunny. Highs 98 to 104. Here is the synopsis for Southeast California, Southwest, and South Central Arizona. A pronounced warming trend will continue this week, resulting in a period of well above normal temperatures. Widespread moderate heat risk will develop over the weekend, with isolated major heat risk early next week. Monday should be the warmest day next week, with lower desert high temperatures peaking between 105 and 110 degrees. 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The current time is 3:20 p.m. Mountain Standard Time. Here is the 3 p.m. Mountain Standard Time observation for Phoenix on Thursday, May 7th. At Sky Harbor, it was mostly sunny. Visibility 10 miles. Temperature was 96 degrees, dew point 19, relative humidity 6%. Wind was southeast, at 6 miles an hour. And the pressure was 29.79 inches, and falling. Other observations for South Central Arizona, including the greater Phoenix area, it was sunny, with a temperature of 93 at Buckeye, 95 at Glendale, 93 at Deer Valley, and 92 at Scottsdale Airport. Under sunny skies, Falcon Field reported 93, Mesa Gateway reported 93, Chandler reported 93, and Eagle Bend reported 96. At Luke Air Force Base, it was mostly sunny, with a temperature of 94. Observations for northern Arizona, skies ranged from sunny to mostly sunny. It was 68 at Flagstaff, 85 at Kingman, 71 at the Grand Canyon, and 77 at Prescott. Payson reported 79, Page reported 77, Winslow reported 73, and Sholo reported 70. Observations for southern Arizona, it was partly sunny, with a temperature of 86 at Tucson, 79 at Nogales, and 78 at Sierra Vista. Observations for southern California, skies ranged from sunny to mostly sunny. It was 68 at Los Angeles Airport, 68 at San Diego, and 96 at Blythe. Regional observations, at Albuquerque, it was sunny, with a temperature of 70. It was mostly sunny, with a temperature of 89 at Las Vegas, and 79 at El Paso. At Salt Lake City, it was partly sunny, with a temperature of 75. Once again, at 3 p.m. in Phoenix, under mostly sunny skies. The Sky Harbor temperature was 96 degrees. Here is the latest forecast. For the following area, in Arizona, Central Phoenix, issued at 1:16 p.m. Mountain Standard Time. Today, sunny and much warmer. Highs 91 to 96. Southwest wind 5 to 10 miles per hour.

tonight, clear. Low 61 to 69. West wind 5 to 10 miles per hour in the evening, becoming south around 5 miles per hour after midnight. Friday, sunny. Highs 97 to 100. Southeast wind around 5 miles per hour in the morning, becoming southwest 10 to 15 miles per hour in the afternoon. Friday night, clear. Low 65 to 73. Southwest wind 5 to 15 miles per hour. Saturday, sunny. Highs 99 to 103. Southeast wind around 5 miles per hour in the morning, becoming southwest 5 to 10 miles per hour in the afternoon. Saturday night, clear. Low 67 to 74. Sunday, sunny and hot. Highs 101 to 107. Sunday night, clear. Low 68 to 75. Monday, sunny and hot. Highs 104 to 110. Monday night, mostly clear. Lows 70 to 77. Tuesday, mostly sunny and hot. Highs 101 to 107. Tuesday night, mostly clear. Low 67 to 75. Wednesday, partly sunny. Highs 98 to 104. Here is the synopsis for Southeast California, Southwest, and South Central Arizona. A pronounced warming trend will continue this week, resulting in a period of well above normal temperatures. Widespread moderate heat risk will develop over the weekend, with isolated major heat risk early next week. Monday should be the warmest day next week, with lower desert high temperatures peaking between 105 and 110 degrees. 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The current time is 3:25 p.m. Mountain Standard Time. Here is the 3 p.m. Mountain Standard Time observation for Phoenix on Thursday, May 7th. At Sky Harbor, it was mostly sunny. Visibility 10 miles. Temperature was 96 degrees, dew point 19, relative humidity 6%. Wind was southeast at 6 miles an hour. And the pressure was 29.79 inches and falling. Other observations for South Central Arizona, including the greater Phoenix area, it was sunny, with a temperature of 93 at Buckeye, 95 at Glendale, 93 at Deer Valley, and 92 at Scottsdale Airport. Under sunny skies, Falcon Field reported 93, Mesa Gateway reported 93, Chandler reported 93, and Eagle Bend reported 96. At Luke Air Force Base, it was mostly sunny, with a temperature of 94. Observations for northern Arizona, skies ranged from sunny to mostly sunny. It was 68 at Flagstaff, 85 at Kingman, 71 at the Grand Canyon, and 77 at Prescott. Payson reported 79, Page reported 77, Winslow reported 73, and Sholo reported 70. Observations for southern Arizona, it was partly sunny, with a temperature of 86 at Tucson, 79 at Nogales, and 78 at Sierra Vista. Observations for southern California, skies ranged from sunny to mostly sunny. It was 68 at Los Angeles Airport, 68 at San Diego, and 96 at Blythe. Regional observations, at Albuquerque, it was sunny, with a temperature of 70. It was mostly sunny, with a temperature of 89 at Las Vegas, and 79 at El Paso. At Salt Lake City, it was partly sunny, with a temperature of 75. Once again, at 3 p.m. in Phoenix, under mostly sunny skies. The Sky Harbor temperature was 96 degrees. Here is the latest forecast. For the following area, in Arizona, Central Phoenix, issued at 1:16 p.m. Mountain Standard Time. Today, sunny and much warmer. Highs 91 to 96. Southwest wind 5 to 10 miles per hour. Tonight, clear. Low 61 to 69.
West wind 5 to 10 miles per hour in the evening, becoming south around 5 miles per hour after midnight. Friday, sunny. Highs 97 to 100. Southeast wind around 5 miles per hour in the morning, becoming southwest 10 to 15 miles per hour in the afternoon. Friday night, clear. Low 65 to 73. Southwest wind 5 to 15 miles per hour. Saturday, sunny. Highs 99 to 103. Southeast wind around 5 miles per hour in the morning, becoming southwest 5 to 10 miles per hour in the afternoon. Saturday night, clear. Low 67 to 74. Sunday, sunny and hot. Highs 101 to 107. Sunday night, clear. Low 68 to 75. Monday, sunny and hot. Highs 104 to 110. Monday night, mostly clear. Lows 70 to 77. Tuesday, mostly sunny and hot. Highs 101 to 107. Tuesday night, mostly clear. Lows 67 to 75. Wednesday, partly sunny. Highs 98 to 104. Here is the synopsis for Southeast California, Southwest, and South Central Arizona. A pronounced warming trend will continue this week, resulting in a period of well above normal temperatures. Widespread moderate heat risk will develop over the weekend, with isolated major heat risk early next week. Monday should be the warmest day next week, with lower desert high temperatures peaking between 105 and 110 degrees. 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The current time is 3:30 p.m. Mountain Standard Time. Here is the 3 p.m. Mountain Standard Time observation for Phoenix on Thursday, May 7th. At Sky Harbor, it was mostly sunny. Visibility 10 miles. Temperature was 96 degrees, dew point 19, relative humidity 6%. Wind was southeast, at 6 miles an hour. And the pressure was 29.79 inches, and falling. Other observations for South Central Arizona, including the Greater Phoenix area, it was sunny, with a temperature of 93 at Buckeye, 95 at Glendale, 93 at Deer Valley, and 92 at Scottsdale Airport. Under sunny skies, Falcon Field reported 93, Mesa Gateway reported 93, Chandler reported 93, and Eagle Bend reported 96. At Luke Air Force Base, it was mostly sunny, with a temperature of 94. Observations for northern Arizona, skies ranged from sunny to mostly sunny. It was 68 at Flagstaff, 85 at Kingman, 71 at the Grand Canyon, and 77 at Prescott. Payson reported 79, Page reported 77, Winslow reported 73, and Sholo reported 70. Observations for southern Arizona, it was partly sunny, with a temperature of 86 at Tucson, 79 at Nogales, and 78 at Sierra Vista. Observations for southern California, skies ranged from sunny to mostly sunny. It was 68 at Los Angeles Airport, 68 at San Diego, and 96 at Blythe. Regional observations, at Albuquerque, it was sunny, with a temperature of 70. It was mostly sunny, with a temperature of 89 at Las Vegas, and 79 at El Paso. At Salt Lake City, it was partly sunny, with a temperature of 75. Once again, at 3 p.m. in Phoenix, under mostly sunny skies. The Sky Harbor temperature was 96 degrees. Here is the latest forecast. For the following area, in Arizona, Central Phoenix, issued at 1:16 p.m. Mountain Standard Time. Today, sunny and much warmer. Highs 91 to 96. Southwest wind 5 to 10 miles per hour. Tonight, clear. Low 61 to 69. West wind 5 to 10 miles per hour in the evening, becoming south around 5 miles per hour after midnight. Friday, sunny.
Highs 97 to 100. Southeast wind around 5 miles per hour in the morning, becoming southwest 10 to 15 miles per hour in the afternoon. Friday night, clear. Low 65 to 73. Southwest wind 5 to 15 miles per hour. Saturday, sunny. Highs 99 to 103. Southeast wind around 5 miles per hour in the morning, becoming southwest 5 to 10 miles per hour in the afternoon. Saturday night, clear. Low 67 to 74. Sunday, sunny and hot. Highs 101 to 107. Sunday night, clear. Low 68 to 75. Monday, sunny and hot. Highs 104 to 110. Monday night, mostly clear. Lows 70 to 77. Tuesday, mostly sunny and hot. Highs 101 to 107. Tuesday night, mostly clear. Low 67 to 75. Wednesday, partly sunny. Highs 98 to 104. Here is the synopsis for Southeast California, Southwest, and South Central Arizona. A pronounced warming trend will continue this week, resulting in a period of well above normal temperatures. Widespread moderate heat risk will develop over the weekend, with isolated major heat risk early next week. Monday should be the warmest day next week, with lower desert high temperatures peaking between 105 and 110 degrees. 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The current time is 3:34 p.m. Mountain Standard Time. Here is the 3 p.m. Mountain Standard Time observation for Phoenix on Thursday, May 7th. At Sky Harbor, it was mostly sunny. Visibility 10 miles. Temperature was 96 degrees, dew point 19, relative humidity 6%. Wind was southeast, at 6 miles an hour. And the pressure was 29.79 inches, and falling. Other observations for South Central Arizona, including the greater Phoenix area, it was sunny, with a temperature of 93 at Buckeye, 95 at Glendale, 93 at Deer Valley, and 92 at Scottsdale Airport. Under sunny skies, Falcon Field reported 93, Mesa Gateway reported 93, Chandler reported 93, and Eagle Bend reported 96. At Luke Air Force Base, it was mostly sunny, with a temperature of 94. Observations for northern Arizona, skies ranged from sunny to mostly sunny. It was 68 at Flagstaff, 85 at Kingman, 71 at the Grand Canyon, and 77 at Prescott. Payson reported 79, Page reported 77, Winslow reported 73, and Sholo reported 70. Observations for southern Arizona, it was partly sunny, with a temperature of 86 at Tucson, 79 at Nogales, and 78 at Sierra Vista. Observations for southern California, skies ranged from sunny to mostly sunny. It was 68 at Los Angeles Airport, 68 at San Diego, and 96 at Blythe. Regional observations, at Albuquerque, it was sunny, with a temperature of 70. It was mostly sunny, with a temperature of 89 at Las Vegas, and 79 at El Paso. At Salt Lake City, it was partly sunny, with a temperature of 75. Once again, at 3 p.m. in Phoenix, under mostly sunny skies. The Sky Harbor temperature was 96 degrees. Here is the latest forecast. For the following area, in Arizona, Central Phoenix, issued at 1:16 p.m. Mountain Standard Time. Today, sunny and much warmer. Highs 91 to 96. Southwest wind 5 to 10 miles per hour. Tonight, clear. Low 61 to 69. West wind 5 to 10 miles per hour in the evening, becoming south around 5 miles per hour after midnight. Friday, sunny. Highs 97 to 100.
southeast wind around 5 miles per hour in the morning, becoming southwest 10 to 15 miles per hour in the afternoon. Friday night, clear. Low 65 to 73. Southwest wind 5 to 15 miles per hour. Saturday, sunny. Highs 99 to 103. Southeast wind around 5 miles per hour in the morning, becoming southwest 5 to 10 miles per hour in the afternoon. Saturday night, clear. Low 67 to 74. Sunday, sunny and hot. Highs 101 to 107. Sunday night, clear. Low 68 to 75. Monday, sunny and hot. Highs 104 to 110. Monday night, mostly clear. Lows 70 to 77. Tuesday, mostly sunny and hot. Highs 101 to 107. Tuesday night, mostly clear. Lows 67 to 75. Wednesday, partly sunny. Highs 98 to 104. Here is the synopsis for Southeast California, Southwest, and South Central Arizona. A pronounced warming trend will continue this week, resulting in a period of well above normal temperatures. Widespread moderate heat risk will develop over the weekend, with isolated major heat risk early next week. Monday should be the warmest day next week, with lower desert high temperatures peaking between 105 and 110 degrees. 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The current time is 3:39 p.m. Mountain Standard Time. Here is the 3 p.m. Mountain Standard Time observation for Phoenix on Thursday, May 7th. At Sky Harbor, it was mostly sunny. Visibility 10 miles. Temperature was 96 degrees, dew point 19, relative humidity 6%. Wind was southeast, at 6 miles an hour. And the pressure was 29.79 inches, and falling. Other observations for South Central Arizona, including the Greater Phoenix area, it was sunny, with a temperature of 93 at Buckeye, 95 at Glendale, 93 at Deer Valley, and 92 at Scottsdale Airport. Under sunny skies, Falcon Field reported 93, Mesa Gateway reported 93, Chandler reported 93, and Eagle Bend reported 96. At Luke Air Force Base, it was mostly sunny, with a temperature of 94. Observations for northern Arizona, skies ranged from sunny to mostly sunny. It was 68 at Flagstaff, 85 at Kingman, 71 at the Grand Canyon, and 77 at Prescott. Payson reported 79, Page reported 77, Winslow reported 73, and Sholo reported 70. Observations for southern Arizona, it was partly sunny, with a temperature of 86 at Tucson, 79 at Nogales, and 78 at Sierra Vista. Observations for southern California, skies ranged from sunny to mostly sunny. It was 68 at Los Angeles Airport, 68 at San Diego, and 96 at Blythe. Regional observations, at Albuquerque, it was sunny, with a temperature of 70. It was mostly sunny, with a temperature of 89 at Las Vegas, and 79 at El Paso. At Salt Lake City, it was partly sunny, with a temperature of 75. Once again, at 3 p.m. in Phoenix, under mostly sunny skies. The Sky Harbor temperature was 96 degrees. Here is the latest forecast. For the following area, in Arizona, Central Phoenix, issued at 1:16 p.m. Mountain Standard Time. Today, sunny and much warmer. Highs 91 to 96. Southwest wind 5 to 10 miles per hour. Tonight, clear. Low 61 to 69. West wind 5 to 10 miles per hour in the evening, becoming south around 5 miles per hour after midnight. Friday, sunny. Highs 97 to 100. Southeast wind around 5 miles per hour in the morning, becoming southwest 10 to 15 miles per hour in the afternoon. Friday night,
clear. Low 65 to 73. Southwest wind 5 to 15 miles per hour. Saturday, sunny. Highs 99 to 103. Southeast wind around 5 miles per hour in the morning, becoming southwest 5 to 10 miles per hour in the afternoon. Saturday night, clear. Low 67 to 74. Sunday, sunny and hot. Highs 101 to 107. Sunday night, clear. Low 68 to 75. Monday, sunny and hot. Highs 104 to 110. Monday night, mostly clear. Lows 70 to 77. Tuesday, mostly sunny and hot. Highs 101 to 107. Tuesday night, mostly clear. Low 67 to 75. Wednesday, partly sunny. Highs 98 to 104. Here is the synopsis for Southeast California, Southwest, and South Central Arizona. A pronounced warming trend will continue this week, resulting in a period of well above normal temperatures. Widespread moderate heat risk will develop over the weekend, with isolated major heat risk early next week. Monday should be the warmest day next week, with lower desert high temperatures peaking between 105 and 110 degrees. 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The current time is 3:44 p.m. Mountain Standard Time. Here is the 3 p.m. Mountain Standard Time observation for Phoenix on Thursday, May 7th. At Sky Harbor, it was mostly sunny. Visibility 10 miles. Temperature was 96 degrees, dew point 19, relative humidity 6%. Wind was southeast at 6 miles an hour. And the pressure was 29.79 inches and falling. Other observations for South Central Arizona, including the greater Phoenix area, it was sunny, with a temperature of 93 at Buckeye, 95 at Glendale, 93 at Deer Valley, and 92 at Scottsdale Airport. Under sunny skies, Falcon Field reported 93, Mesa Gateway reported 93, Chandler reported 93, and Eagle Bend reported 96. At Luke Air Force Base, it was mostly sunny, with a temperature of 94. Observations for northern Arizona, skies ranged from sunny to mostly sunny. It was 68 at Flagstaff, 85 at Kingman, 71 at the Grand Canyon, and 77 at Prescott. Payson reported 79, Page reported 77, Winslow reported 73, and Sholo reported 70. Observations for southern Arizona, it was partly sunny, with a temperature of 86 at Tucson, 79 at Nogales, and 78 at Sierra Vista. Observations for southern California, skies ranged from sunny to mostly sunny. It was 68 at Los Angeles Airport, 68 at San Diego, and 96 at Blythe. Regional observations, at Albuquerque, it was sunny, with a temperature of 70. It was mostly sunny, with a temperature of 89 at Las Vegas, and 79 at El Paso. At Salt Lake City, it was partly sunny, with a temperature of 75. Once again, at 3 p.m. in Phoenix, under mostly sunny skies. The Sky Harbor temperature was 96 degrees. Here is the latest forecast. For the following area, in Arizona, Central Phoenix, issued at 1:16 p.m. Mountain Standard Time. Today, sunny and much warmer. Highs 91 to 96. Southwest wind 5 to 10 miles per hour. Tonight, clear. Low 61 to 69. West wind 5 to 10 miles per hour in the evening, becoming south around 5 miles per hour after midnight. Friday, sunny. Highs 97 to 100. Southeast wind around 5 miles per hour in the morning, becoming southwest 10 to 15 miles per hour in the afternoon. Friday night, clear. Low 65 to 73. Southwest wind 5 to 15 miles per hour. Saturday,
sunny. Highs 99 to 103. Southeast wind around 5 miles per hour in the morning, becoming southwest 5 to 10 miles per hour in the afternoon. Saturday night, clear. Low 67 to 74. Sunday, sunny and hot. Highs 101 to 107. Sunday night, clear. Low 68 to 75. Monday, sunny and hot. Highs 104 to 110. Monday night, mostly clear. Lows 70 to 77. Tuesday, mostly sunny and hot. Highs 101 to 107. Tuesday night, mostly clear. Lows 67 to 75. Wednesday, partly sunny. Highs 98 to 104. Here is the synopsis for Southeast California, Southwest, and South Central Arizona. A pronounced warming trend will continue this week, resulting in a period of well above normal temperatures. Widespread moderate heat risk will develop over the weekend, with isolated major heat risk early next week. Monday should be the warmest day next week, with lower desert high temperatures peaking between 105 and 110 degrees. 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The current time is 3:49 p.m. Mountain Standard Time. Here is the 3 p.m. Mountain Standard Time observation for Phoenix on Thursday, May 7th. At Sky Harbor, it was mostly sunny. Visibility 10 miles. Temperature was 96 degrees, dew point 19, relative humidity 6%. Wind was southeast at 6 miles an hour. And the pressure was 29.79 inches and falling. Other observations for South Central Arizona, including the greater Phoenix area, it was sunny, with a temperature of 93 at Buckeye, 95 at Glendale, 93 at Deer Valley, and 92 at Scottsdale Airport. Under sunny skies, Falcon Field reported 93, Mesa Gateway reported 93, Chandler reported 93, and Eagle Bend reported 96. At Luke Air Force Base, it was mostly sunny, with a temperature of 94. Observations for northern Arizona, skies ranged from sunny to mostly sunny. It was 68 at Flagstaff, 85 at Kingman, 71 at the Grand Canyon, and 77 at Prescott. Payson reported 79, Page reported 77, Winslow reported 73, and Sholo reported 70. Observations for southern Arizona, it was partly sunny, with a temperature of 86 at Tucson, 79 at Nogales, and 78 at Sierra Vista. Observations for southern California, skies ranged from sunny to mostly sunny. It was 68 at Los Angeles Airport, 68 at San Diego, and 96 at Blythe. Regional observations, at Albuquerque, it was sunny, with a temperature of 70. It was mostly sunny, with a temperature of 89 at Las Vegas, and 79 at El Paso. At Salt Lake City, it was partly sunny, with a temperature of 75. Once again, at 3 p.m. in Phoenix, under mostly sunny skies. The Sky Harbor temperature was 96 degrees. Here is the latest forecast. For the following area, in Arizona, Central Phoenix, issued at 1:16 p.m. Mountain Standard Time. Today, sunny and much warmer.

5 to 10 miles per hour in the evening, becoming south around 5 miles per hour after midnight. Friday, sunny. Highs 97 to 100. Southeast wind around 5 miles per hour in the morning, becoming southwest 10 to 15 miles per hour in the afternoon. Friday night, clear. Low 65 to 73. Southwest wind 5 to 15 miles per hour. Saturday, sunny. Highs 99 to 103. Southeast wind around 5 miles per hour in the morning, becoming southwest 5 to 10 miles per hour in the afternoon. Saturday night, clear. Low 67 to 74. Sunday, sunny and hot. Highs 101 to 107. Sunday night, clear. Low 68 to 75. Monday, sunny and hot. Highs 104 to 110. Monday night, mostly clear. Lows 70 to 77. Tuesday, mostly sunny and hot. Highs 101 to 107. Tuesday night, mostly clear. Low 67 to 75. Wednesday, partly sunny. Highs 98 to 104. Here is the synopsis for Southeast California, Southwest, and South Central Arizona. A pronounced warming trend will continue this week, resulting in a period of well above normal temperatures. Widespread moderate heat risk will develop over the weekend, with isolated major heat risk early next week. Monday should be the warmest day next week, with lower desert high temperatures peaking between 105 and 110 degrees. 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The current time is 3:54 p.m. Mountain Standard Time. Here is the 3 p.m. Mountain Standard Time observation for Phoenix on Thursday, May 7th. At Sky Harbor, it was mostly sunny. Visibility 10 miles. Temperature was 96 degrees, dew point 19, relative humidity 6%. Wind was southeast, at 6 miles an hour. And the pressure was 29.79 inches, and falling. Other observations for South Central Arizona, including the Greater Phoenix area, it was sunny, with a temperature of 93 at Buckeye, 95 at Glendale, 93 at Deer Valley, and 92 at Scottsdale Airport. Under sunny skies, Falcon Field reported 93, Mesa Gateway reported 93, Chandler reported 93, and Eagle Bend reported 96. At Luke Air Force Base, it was mostly sunny, with a temperature of 94. Observations for northern Arizona, skies ranged from sunny to mostly sunny. It was 68 at Flagstaff, 85 at Kingman, 71 at the Grand Canyon, and 77 at Prescott. Payson reported 79, Page reported 77, Winslow reported 73, and Sholo reported 70. Observations for southern Arizona, it was partly sunny, with a temperature of 86 at Tucson, 79 at Nogales, and 78 at Sierra Vista. Observations for southern California, skies ranged from sunny to mostly sunny. It was 68 at Los Angeles Airport, 68 at San Diego, and 96 at Blythe. Regional observations, at Albuquerque, it was sunny, with a temperature of 70. It was mostly sunny, with a temperature of 89 at Las Vegas, and 79 at El Paso. At Salt Lake City, it was partly sunny, with a temperature of 75. Once again, at 3 p.m. in Phoenix, under mostly sunny skies. The Sky Harbor temperature was 96 degrees. Here is the latest forecast. For the following area, in Arizona, Central Phoenix, issued at 1:16 p.m. Mountain Standard Time. Today, sunny and much warmer. Highs 91 to 96. Southwest wind 5 to 10 miles per hour. Tonight, clear. Low 61 to 69. West wind 5 to 10 miles per hour in the evening, becoming south around 5 miles per hour after midnight. Friday, sunny.

highs 97 to 100. Southeast wind around 5 miles per hour in the morning, becoming southwest 10 to 15 miles per hour in the afternoon. Friday night, clear. Low 65 to 73. Southwest wind 5 to 15 miles per hour. Saturday, sunny. Highs 99 to 103. Southeast wind around 5 miles per hour in the morning, becoming southwest 5 to 10 miles per hour in the afternoon. Saturday night, clear. Low 67 to 74. Sunday, sunny and hot. Highs 101 to 107. Sunday night, clear. Low 68 to 75. Monday, sunny and hot. Highs 104 to 110. Monday night, mostly clear. Lows 70 to 77. Tuesday, mostly sunny and hot. Highs 101 to 107. Tuesday night, mostly clear. Low 67 to 75. Wednesday, partly sunny. Highs 98 to 104. Here is the synopsis for Southeast California, Southwest, and South Central Arizona. A pronounced warming trend will continue this week, resulting in a period of well above normal temperatures. Widespread moderate heat risk will develop over the weekend, with isolated major heat risk early next week. Monday should be the warmest day next week, with lower desert high temperatures peaking between 105 and 110 degrees. 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The current time is 3:59 p.m. Mountain Standard Time. Here is the 3 p.m. Mountain Standard Time observation for Phoenix on Thursday, May 7th. At Sky Harbor, it was mostly sunny. Visibility 10 miles. Temperature was 96 degrees, dew point 19, relative humidity 6%. Wind was southeast at 6 miles an hour. And the pressure was 29.79 inches and falling. Other observations for South Central Arizona, including the greater Phoenix area, it was sunny, with a temperature of 93 at Buckeye, 95 at Glendale, 93 at Deer Valley, and 92 at Scottsdale Airport. Under sunny skies, Falcon Field reported 93, Mesa Gateway reported 93, Chandler reported 93, and Ila Bend reported 96. At Luke Air Force Base, it was mostly sunny, with a temperature of 94. Observations for northern Arizona, skies ranged from sunny to mostly sunny. It was 68 at Flagstaff, 85 at Kingman, 71 at the Grand Canyon, and 77 at Prescott. Payson reported 79, Page reported 77, Winslow reported 73, and Sholo reported 70. Observations for southern Arizona, it was partly sunny, with a temperature of 86 at Tucson, 79 at Nogales, and 78 at Sierra Vista. Observations for southern California, skies ranged from sunny to mostly sunny. It was 68 at Los Angeles Airport, 68 at San Diego, and 96 at Blythe. Regional observations, at Albuquerque, it was sunny, with a temperature of 70. It was mostly sunny, with a temperature of 89 at Las Vegas, and 79 at El Paso. At Salt Lake City, it was partly sunny, with a temperature of 75. Once again, at 3 p.m. in Phoenix, under mostly sunny skies. The Sky Harbor temperature was 96 degrees. Here is the latest forecast. For the following area, in Arizona, Central Phoenix, issued at 4 p.m. Mountain Standard Time. Tonight, clear. Low 61 to 69. West wind 5 to 10 miles per hour in the evening, becoming south around 5 miles per hour after midnight. Friday, sunny. Highs 97 to 100. Southeast wind around 5 miles per hour in the morning, becoming southwest 10 to 15 miles per hour in the afternoon. Friday night, clear. Low 65 to 73. Southwest wind 5 to 15 miles per hour.
Saturday, sunny. Highs 99 to 103. Southeast wind around 5 miles per hour in the morning, becoming southwest 5 to 10 miles per hour in the afternoon. Saturday night, clear. Low 67 to 75. West wind 5 to 10 miles per hour in the evening, becoming north after midnight. Sunday, sunny and hot. Highs 101 to 107. Sunday night, clear. Low 68 to 75. Monday, sunny and hot. Highs 104 to 110. Monday night, mostly clear. Lows 70 to 77. Tuesday, mostly sunny and hot. Highs 101 to 107. Tuesday night, mostly clear. Low 67 to 75. Wednesday, partly sunny. Highs 98 to 104. Wednesday night, partly cloudy. Low 65 to 73. Thursday, partly sunny. Highs 97 to 103. Here is the synopsis for Southeast California, Southwest, and South Central Arizona. A pronounced warming trend will continue this week, resulting in a period of well above normal temperatures. Widespread moderate heat risk will develop over the weekend, with isolated major heat risk early next week. Monday should be the warmest day next week, with lower desert high temperatures peaking between 105 and 110 degrees. You're listening to National Weather Service NOAA Weather Radio, KEC 94 in Phoenix, Arizona, serving South Central Arizona. The current time is 4:04 p.m. Mountain Standard Time. Here is the latest forecast for the following area in Arizona, Central Phoenix, issued at 4 p.m. Mountain Standard Time. Tonight, clear. Low 61 to 69. West wind 5 to 10 miles per hour in the evening, becoming south around 5 miles per hour after midnight. Friday, sunny. Highs 97 to 100. Southeast wind around 5 miles per hour in the morning, becoming southwest 10 to 15 miles per hour in the afternoon. Friday night, clear. Low 65 to 73. Southwest wind 5 to 15 miles per hour. Saturday, sunny. Highs 99 to 103. Southeast wind around 5 miles per hour in the morning, becoming southwest 5 to 10 miles per hour in the afternoon. Saturday night, clear. Low 67 to 75. West wind 5 to 10 miles per hour in the evening, becoming north after midnight. Sunday, sunny and hot. Highs 101 to 107. Sunday night, clear. Low 68 to 75. Monday, sunny and hot. Highs 104 to 110. Monday night, mostly clear. Lows 70 to 77. Tuesday, mostly sunny and hot. Highs 101 to 107. Tuesday night, mostly clear. Low 67 to 75. Wednesday, partly sunny. Highs 98 to 104. Wednesday night, partly cloudy. Low 65 to 73. Thursday, partly sunny. Highs 97 to 103. Here is the synopsis for Southeast California, Southwest, and South Central Arizona. A pronounced warming trend will continue this week, resulting in a period of well above normal temperatures. Widespread moderate heat risk will develop over the weekend, with isolated major heat risk early next week. Monday should be the warmest day next week, with lower desert high temperatures peaking between 105 and 110 degrees. 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The current time is 4:06 p.m. Mountain Standard Time. Here is the latest forecast for the following area in Arizona, Central Phoenix, issued at 4 p.m. Mountain Standard Time. Tonight, clear.
low 61 to 69. West wind 5 to 10 miles per hour in the evening, becoming south around 5 miles per hour after midnight. Friday, sunny. Highs 97 to 100. Southeast wind around 5 miles per hour in the morning, becoming southwest 10 to 15 miles per hour in the afternoon. Friday night, clear. Low 65 to 73. Southwest wind 5 to 15 miles per hour. Saturday, sunny. Highs 99 to 103. Southeast wind around 5 miles per hour in the morning, becoming southwest 5 to 10 miles per hour in the afternoon. Saturday night, clear. Low 67 to 75. West wind 5 to 10 miles per hour in the evening, becoming north after midnight. Sunday, sunny and hot. Highs 101 to 107. Sunday night, clear. Low 68 to 75. Monday, sunny and hot. Highs 104 to 110. Monday night, mostly clear. Lows 70 to 77. Tuesday, mostly sunny and hot. Highs 101 to 107. Tuesday night, mostly clear. Lows 67 to 75. Wednesday, partly sunny. Highs 98 to 104. Wednesday night, partly cloudy. Lows 65 to 73. Thursday, partly sunny. Highs 97 to 103. Here is the synopsis for Southeast California, Southwest, and South Central Arizona. A pronounced warming trend will continue this week, resulting in a period of well above normal temperatures. Widespread moderate heat risk will develop over the weekend, with isolated major heat risk early next week. Monday should be the warmest day next week, with lower desert high temperatures peaking between 105 and 110 degrees. 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The current time is 4:09 p.m. Mountain Standard Time. Here is the latest forecast for the following area in Arizona, Central Phoenix, issued at 4 p.m. Mountain Standard Time. Tonight, clear. Low 61 to 69. West wind 5 to 10 miles per hour in the evening, becoming south around 5 miles per hour after midnight. Friday, sunny. Highs 97 to 100. Southeast wind around 5 miles per hour in the morning, becoming southwest 10 to 15 miles per hour in the afternoon. Friday night, clear. Low 65 to 73. Southwest wind 5 to 15 miles per hour. Saturday, sunny. Highs 99 to 103. Southeast wind around 5 miles per hour in the morning, becoming southwest 5 to 10 miles per hour in the afternoon. Saturday night, clear. Low 67 to 75. West wind 5 to 10 miles per hour in the evening, becoming north after midnight. Sunday, sunny and hot. Highs 101 to 107. Sunday night, clear. Low 68 to 75. Monday, sunny and hot. Highs 104 to 110. Monday night, mostly clear. Lows 70 to 77. Tuesday, mostly sunny and hot. Highs 101 to 107. Tuesday night, mostly clear. Lows 67 to 75. Wednesday, partly sunny. Highs 98 to 104. Wednesday night, partly cloudy. Lows 65 to 73. Thursday, partly sunny. Highs 97 to 103. Here is the synopsis for Southeast California, Southwest, and South Central Arizona. A pronounced warming trend will continue this week, resulting in a period of well above normal temperatures. Widespread moderate heat risk will develop over the weekend, with isolated major heat risk early next week.
Monday should be the warmest day next week with lower desert high temperatures peaking between 105 and 110 degrees. 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The current time is 4:12 p.m. Mountain Standard Time. Here is the 4 p.m. Mountain Standard Time observation for Phoenix on Thursday, May 7th. At Sky Harbor, it was mostly sunny. Visibility 10 miles. Temperature was 95 degrees, dew point 18, relative humidity 6%. Wind was northwest at 7 miles an hour. And the pressure was 29.76 inches and falling. Other observations for South Central Arizona, including the greater Phoenix area, it was sunny, with a temperature of 93 at Buckeye, 93 at Glendale, 96 at Luke Air Force Base, 93 at Deer Valley, and 94 at Scottsdale Airport. Under sunny skies, Falcon Field reported 93, Mesa Gateway reported 93, Chandler reported 93, and Gila Bend reported 96. Observations for northern Arizona, skies ranged from sunny to mostly sunny. It was 69 at Flagstaff, 85 at Kingman, 71 at the Grand Canyon, and 78 at Prescott. Payson reported 79, Page reported 79, Winslow reported 76, and Sholo reported 70. Observations for southern Arizona, at Yuma, it was sunny, with a temperature of 97. It was partly sunny, with a temperature of 87 at Tucson, 76 at Nogales, and 80 at Sierra Vista. At Nogales, wind was southwest gusting to 32 miles an hour. Observations for Southern California, skies ranged from sunny to mostly sunny. It was 67 at Los Angeles Airport, 67 at San Diego, and 97 at Blythe. Regional observations, at Albuquerque, it was sunny, with a temperature of 73. It was mostly sunny, with a temperature of 91 at Las Vegas, and 81 at El Paso. At Salt Lake City, it was partly sunny, with a temperature of 77. Once again, at 4 p.m. in Phoenix, under mostly sunny skies. The Sky Harbor temperature was 95 degrees. Here is the latest forecast. For the following area, in Arizona, Central Phoenix, issued at 4 p.m. Mountain Standard Time. Tonight, clear. Low 61 to 69. West wind 5 to 10 miles per hour in the evening, becoming south around 5 miles per hour after midnight. Friday, sunny. Highs 97 to 100. Southeast wind around 5 miles per hour in the morning, becoming southwest 10 to 15 miles per hour in the afternoon. Friday night, clear. Low 65 to 73. Southwest wind 5 to 15 miles per hour. Saturday, sunny. Highs 99 to 103. Southeast wind around 5 miles per hour in the morning, becoming southwest 5 to 10 miles per hour in the afternoon. Saturday night, clear. Low 67 to 75. West wind 5 to 10 miles per hour in the evening, becoming north after midnight. Sunday, sunny and hot. Highs 101 to 107. Sunday night, clear. Low 68 to 75. Monday, sunny and hot. Highs 104 to 110. Monday night, mostly clear. Lows 70 to 77. Tuesday, mostly sunny and hot. Highs 101 to 107. Tuesday night, mostly clear. Lows 67 to 75. Wednesday, partly sunny. Highs 98 to 104. Wednesday night, partly cloudy. Lows 65 to 73. Thursday, partly sunny. Highs 97 to 103. Here is the synopsis for Southeast California, Southwest, and South Central Arizona. A pronounced warming trend will continue this week, resulting in a period of well above normal temperatures.
widespread moderate heat risk will develop over the weekend with isolated major heat risk early next week. Monday should be the warmest day next week with lower desert high temperatures peaking between 105 and 110 degrees. 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The current time is 4:17 p.m. Mountain Standard Time. Here is the 4 p.m. Mountain Standard Time observation for Phoenix on Thursday, May 7th. At Sky Harbor, it was mostly sunny. Visibility 10 miles. Temperature was 95 degrees, dew point 18, relative humidity 6%. Wind was northwest, at 7 miles an hour. And the pressure was 29.76 inches, and fall.

Adams low reported 76 and Sholo reported 70. Observations for southern Arizona. At Yuma, it was sunny, with a temperature of 97. It was partly sunny, with a temperature of 87 at Tucson, 76 at Nogales, and 80 at Sierra Vista. At Nogales, wind was southwest gusting to 32 miles an hour. Observations for Southern California, skies ranged from sunny to mostly sunny. It was 67 at Los Angeles Airport, 67 at San Diego, and 97 at Blythe. Regional observations, at Albuquerque, it was sunny, with a temperature of 73. It was mostly sunny, with a temperature of 91 at Las Vegas, and 81 at El Paso. At Salt Lake City, it was partly sunny, with a temperature of 77. Once again, at 4 p.m. in Phoenix, under mostly sunny skies. The Sky Harbor temperature was 95 degrees. Here is the latest forecast. For the following area, in Arizona, Central Phoenix, issued at 4 p.m. Mountain Standard Time. Tonight, clear. Low 61 to 69. West wind 5 to 10 miles per hour in the evening, becoming south around 5 miles per hour after midnight. Friday, sunny. Highs 97 to 100. Southeast wind around 5 miles per hour in the morning, becoming southwest 10 to 15 miles per hour in the afternoon. Friday night, clear. Low 65 to 73. Southwest wind 5 to 15 miles per hour. Saturday, sunny. Highs 99 to 103. Southeast wind around 5 miles per hour in the morning, becoming southwest 5 to 10 miles per hour in the afternoon. Saturday night, clear. Low 67 to 75. West wind 5 to 10 miles per hour in the evening, becoming north after midnight. Sunday, sunny and hot. Highs 101 to 107. Sunday night, clear. Low 68 to 75. Monday, sunny and hot. Highs 104 to 110. Monday night, mostly clear. Lows 70 to 77. Tuesday, mostly sunny and hot. Highs 101 to 107. Tuesday night, mostly clear. Lows 67 to 75. Wednesday, partly sunny. Highs 98 to 104. Wednesday night, partly cloudy. Lows 65 to 73. Thursday, partly sunny. Highs 97 to 103. Here is the synopsis for Southeast California, Southwest, and South Central Arizona. A pronounced warming trend will continue this week, resulting in a period of well above normal temperatures. Widespread moderate heat risk will develop over the weekend, with isolated major heat risk early next week. Monday should be the warmest day next week, with lower desert high temperatures peaking between 105 and 110 degrees. 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The current time is 4:22 p.m. Mountain Standard Time. Here is the 4 p.m. Mountain Standard Time observation for Phoenix on Thursday, May 7th. At Sky Harbor, it was mostly sunny. Visibility 10 miles. Temperature was 95 degrees, dew point 18, relative humidity 6%. Wind was northwest at 7 miles an hour. And the pressure was 29.76 inches and falling. Other observations for South Central Arizona, including the greater Phoenix area, it was sunny, with a temperature of 93 at Buckeye, 93 at Glendale, 96 at Luke Air Force Base, 93 at Deer Valley, and 94 at Scottsdale Airport. Under sunny skies, Falcon Field reported 93, Mesa Gateway reported 93, Chandler reported 93, and Gila Bend reported 96. Observations for northern Arizona, skies ranged from sunny to mostly sunny. It was 69 at Flagstaff, 85 at Kingman, 71 at the Grand Canyon, and 78 at Prescott.

Payson reported 79, Page reported 79, Winslow reported 76, and Sholo reported 70. Observations for southern Arizona. At Yuma, it was sunny, with a temperature of 97. It was partly sunny, with a temperature of 87 at Tucson, 76 at Nogales, and 80 at Sierra Vista. At Nogales, wind was southwest gusting to 32 miles an hour. Observations for Southern California, skies ranged from sunny to mostly sunny. It was 67 at Los Angeles Airport, 67 at San Diego, and 97 at Blythe. Regional observations, at Albuquerque, it was sunny, with a temperature of 73. It was mostly sunny, with a temperature of 91 at Las Vegas, and 81 at El Paso. At Salt Lake City, it was partly sunny, with a temperature of 77. Once again, at 4 p.m. in Phoenix, under mostly sunny skies, the Sky Harbor temperature was 95 degrees. Here is the latest forecast. For the following area, in Arizona, Central Phoenix, issued at 4 p.m. Mountain Standard Time. Tonight, clear. Low 61 to 69. West wind 5 to 10 miles per hour in the evening, becoming south around 5 miles per hour after midnight. Friday, sunny. Highs 97 to 100. Southeast wind around 5 miles per hour in the morning, becoming southwest 10 to 15 miles per hour in the afternoon. Friday night, clear. Low 65 to 73. Southwest wind 5 to 15 miles per hour. Saturday, sunny. Highs 99 to 103. Southeast wind around 5 miles per hour in the morning, becoming southwest 5 to 10 miles per hour in the afternoon. Saturday night, clear. Low 67 to 75. West wind 5 to 10 miles per hour in the evening, becoming north after midnight. Sunday, sunny and hot. Highs 101 to 107. Sunday night, clear. Low 68 to 75. Monday, sunny and hot. Highs 104 to 110. Monday night, mostly clear. Lows 70 to 77. Tuesday, mostly sunny and hot. Highs 101 to 107. Tuesday night, mostly clear. Low 67 to 75. Wednesday, partly sunny. Highs 98 to 104. Wednesday night, partly cloudy. Low 65 to 73. Thursday, partly sunny. Highs 97 to 103. Here is the synopsis for Southeast California, Southwest, and South Central Arizona. A pronounced warming trend will continue this week, resulting in a period of well above normal temperatures. Widespread moderate heat risk will develop over the weekend, with isolated major heat risk early next week. Monday should be the warmest day next week, with lower desert high temperatures peaking between 105 and 110 degrees. 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The current time is 4:27 p.m. Mountain Standard Time. Here is the 4 p.m. Mountain Standard Time observation for Phoenix on Thursday, May 7th. At Sky Harbor, it was mostly sunny. Visibility 10 miles. Temperature was 95 degrees, dew point 18, relative humidity 6%. Wind was northwest at 7 miles an hour. And the pressure was 29.76 inches and falling. Other observations for South Central Arizona, including the greater Phoenix area, it was sunny, with a temperature of 93 at Buckeye, 93 at Glendale, 96 at Luke Air Force Base, 93 at Deer Valley, and 94 at Scottsdale Airport. Under sunny skies, Falcon Field reported 93, Mesa Gateway reported 93, Chandler reported 93, and Gila Bend reported 96. Observations for northern Arizona, skies ranged from sunny to mostly sunny. It was 69 at Flagstaff,
85 at Kingman, 71 at the Grand Canyon, and 78 at Prescott. Payson reported 79, Page reported 79, Winslow reported 76, and Sholo reported 70. Observations for southern Arizona. At Yuma, it was sunny, with a temperature of 97. It was partly sunny, with a temperature of 87 at Tucson, 76 at Nogales, and 80 at Sierra Vista. At Nogales, wind was southwest gusting to 32 miles an hour. Observations for Southern California, skies ranged from sunny to mostly sunny. It was 67 at Los Angeles Airport, 67 at San Diego, and 97 at Blythe. Regional observations, at Albuquerque, it was sunny, with a temperature of 73. It was mostly sunny, with a temperature of 91 at Las Vegas, and 81 at El Paso. At Salt Lake City, it was partly sunny, with a temperature of 77. Once again, at 4 p.m. in Phoenix, under mostly sunny skies. The Sky Harbor temperature was 95 degrees. Here is the latest forecast. For the following area, in Arizona, Central Phoenix, issued at 4 p.m. Mountain Standard Time. Tonight, clear. Low 61 to 69. West wind 5 to 10 miles per hour in the evening, becoming south around 5 miles per hour after midnight. Friday, sunny. Highs 97 to 100. Southeast wind around 5 miles per hour in the morning, becoming southwest 10 to 15 miles per hour in the afternoon. Friday night, clear. Low 65 to 73. Southwest wind 5 to 15 miles per hour. Saturday, sunny. Highs 99 to 103. Southeast wind around 5 miles per hour in the morning, becoming southwest 5 to 10 miles per hour in the afternoon. Saturday night, clear. Low 67 to 75. West wind 5 to 10 miles per hour in the evening, becoming north after midnight. Sunday, sunny and hot. Highs 101 to 107. Sunday night, clear. Low 68 to 75. Monday, sunny and hot. Highs 104 to 110. Monday night, mostly clear. Lows 70 to 77. Tuesday, mostly sunny and hot. Highs 101 to 107. Tuesday night, mostly clear. Low 67 to 75. Wednesday, partly sunny. Highs 98 to 104. Wednesday night, partly cloudy. Low 65 to 73. Thursday, partly sunny. Highs 97 to 103. Here is the synopsis for Southeast California, Southwest, and South Central Arizona. A pronounced warming trend will continue this week, resulting in a period of well above normal temperatures. Widespread moderate heat risk will develop over the weekend, with isolated major heat risk early next week. Monday should be the warmest day next week, with lower desert high temperatures peaking between 105 and 110 degrees. 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The current time is 4:32 p.m. Mountain Standard Time. Here is the 4 p.m. Mountain Standard Time observation for Phoenix on Thursday, May 7th. At Sky Harbor, it was mostly sunny. Visibility 10 miles. Temperature was 95 degrees, dew point 18, relative humidity 6%. Wind was northwest at 7 miles an hour. And the pressure was 29.76 for South Central Arizona, including the greater Phoenix area. It was sunny, with a temperature of 93 at Buckeye, 93 at Glendale, 96 at Luke Air Force Base, 93 at Deer Valley, and 94 at Scottsdale Airport. Under sunny skies, Falcon Field reported 93, Mesa Gateway reported 93, Chandler reported 93, and Gila Bend reported 96. Observations for northern Arizona, skies ranged from sunny to mostly sunny.
It was 69 at Flagstaff, 85 at

conditions for South Central Arizona, including the greater Phoenix area. It was sunny, with a temperature of 93 at Buckeye, 93 at Glendale, 96 at Luke Air Force Base, 93 at Deer Valley, and 94 at Scottsdale Airport. Under sunny skies, Falcon Field reported 93, Mesa Gateway reported 93, Chandler reported 93, and Elba Bend reported 96. Observations for

32 miles an hour. Observations for Southern California, skies ranged from sunny to mostly sunny. It was 67 at Los Angeles Airport, 67 at San Diego, and 97 at Blythe. Regional observations, at Albuquerque, it was sunny, with a temperature of 73. It was mostly sunny, with a temperature of 91 at Las Vegas, and 81 at El Paso. At Salt Lake City, it was partly sunny, with a temperature of 77. Once again, at 4 p.m. in Phoenix, under mostly sunny skies. The Sky Harbor temperature was 95 degrees. Here is the latest forecast. For the following area, in Arizona, Central Phoenix, issued at 4 p.m. Mountain Standard Time. Tonight, clear. Low 61 to 69. West wind 5 to 10 miles per hour in the evening, becoming south around 5 miles per hour after midnight. Friday, sunny. Highs 97 to 100. Southeast wind around 5 miles per hour in the morning, becoming southwest 10 to 15 miles per hour in the afternoon. Friday night, clear. Low 65 to 73. Southwest wind 5 to 15 miles per hour. Saturday, sunny. Highs 99 to 103. Southeast wind around 5 miles per hour in the morning, becoming southwest 5 to 10 miles per hour in the afternoon. Saturday night, clear. Low 67 to 75. West wind 5 to 10 miles per hour in the evening, becoming north after midnight. Sunday, sunny and hot. Highs 101 to 107. Sunday night, clear. Low 68 to 75. Monday, sunny and hot. Highs 104 to 110. Monday night, mostly clear. Lows 70 to 77. Tuesday, mostly sunny and hot. Highs 101 to 107. Tuesday night, mostly clear. Lows 67 to 75. Wednesday, partly sunny. Highs 98 to 104. Wednesday night, partly cloudy. Lows 65 to 73. Thursday, partly sunny. Highs 97 to 103. Here is the synopsis for Southeast California, Southwest, and South Central Arizona. A pronounced warming trend will continue this week, resulting in a period of well above normal temperatures. Widespread moderate heat risk will develop over the weekend, with isolated major heat risk early next week. Monday should be the warmest day next week, with lower desert high temperatures peaking between 105 and 110 degrees. 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The current time is 4:52 p.m. Mountain Standard Time. Here is the 4 p.m. Mountain Standard Time observation for Phoenix on Thursday, May 7th. At Sky Harbor, it was mostly sunny. Visibility 10 miles. Temperature was 95 degrees, dew point 18, relative humidity 6%. Wind was northwest at 7 miles an hour. And the pressure was 29.76 inches and falling. Other observations for South Central Arizona, including the Greater Phoenix area, it was sunny, with a temperature of 93 at Buckeye, 93 at Glendale, 96 at Luke Air Force Base, 93 at Deer Valley, and 94 at Scottsdale Airport. Under sunny skies, Falcon Field reported 93, Mesa Gateway reported 93, Chandler reported 93, and Gila Bend reported 96. Observations for northern Arizona, skies ranged from sunny to mostly sunny. It was 69 at Flagstaff, 85 at Kingman, 71 at the Grand Canyon, and 78 at Prescott. Payson reported 79, Page reported 79, Winslow reported 76, and Sholo reported 70. Observations for southern Arizona, at Yuma, it was sunny, with a temperature of 97. It was partly sunny, with a temperature of 87 at Tucson, 76 at Nogales, and 80 at Sierra.

At Nogales, wind was southwest gusting to 32 miles an hour. Observations for Southern California, skies ranged from sunny to mostly sunny. It was 67 at Los Angeles Airport, 67 at San Diego, and 97 at Blythe. Regional observations, at Albuquerque, it was sunny, with a temperature of 73. It was mostly sunny, with a temperature of 91 at Las Vegas, and 81 at El Paso. At Salt Lake City, it was partly sunny, with a temperature

to 10 miles per hour in the evening, becoming south around 5 miles per hour after midnight. Friday, sunny. Highs 97 to 100. Southeast wind around 5 miles per hour in the morning, becoming southwest 10 to 15 miles per hour in the afternoon. Friday night, clear. Low 65 to 73. Southwest wind 5 to 15 miles per hour. Saturday, sunny. Highs 99 to 103. Southeast wind around 5 miles per hour in the morning, becoming southwest 5 to 10 miles per hour in the afternoon. Saturday night, clear. Low 67 to 75. West wind 5 to 10 miles per hour in the evening, becoming north after midnight. Sunday, sunny and hot. Highs 101 to 107. Sunday night, clear. Low 68 to 75. Monday, sunny and hot. Highs 104 to 110. Monday night, mostly clear. Lows 70 to 77. Tuesday, mostly sunny and hot. Highs 101 to 107. Tuesday night, mostly clear. Lows 67 to 75. Wednesday, partly sunny. Highs 98 to 104. Wednesday night, partly cloudy. Lows 65 to 73. Thursday, partly sunny. Highs 97 to 103. Here is the synopsis for Southeast California, Southwest, and South Central Arizona. A pronounced warming trend will continue this week, resulting in a period of well above normal temperatures. Widespread moderate heat risk will develop over the weekend, with isolated major heat risk early next week. Monday should be the warmest day next week, with lower desert high temperatures peaking between 105 and 110 degrees. 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The current time is 4:58 p.m. Mountain Standard Time. Here is the 4 p.m. Mountain Standard Time observation for Phoenix on Thursday, May 7th. At Sky Harbor, it was mostly sunny. Visibility 10 miles. Temperature was 95 degrees, dew point 18, relative humidity 6%. Wind was northwest, at 7 miles an hour. And the pressure was 29.76 inches, and falling. Other observations for South Central Arizona, including the Greater Phoenix area, it was sunny, with a temperature of 93 at Buckeye, 93 at Glendale, 96 at Luke Air Force Base, 93 at Deer Valley, and 94 at Scottsdale Airport. Under sunny skies, Falcon Field reported 93, Mesa Gateway reported 93, Chandler reported 93, and Gila Bend reported 96. Observations for northern Arizona, skies ranged from sunny to mostly sunny. It was 69 at Flagstaff, 85 at Kingman, 71 at the Grand Canyon, and 78 at Prescott. Payson reported 79, Page reported 79, Winslow reported 76, and Sholo reported 70. Observations for southern Arizona, at Yuma, it was sunny, with a temperature of 97. It was partly sunny, with a temperature of 87 at Tucson, 76 at Nogales, and 80 at Sierra Vista. At Nogales, wind was southwest gusting to 32 miles an hour. Observations for Southern California, skies ranged from sunny to mostly sunny. It was 67 at Los Angeles Airport, 67 at San Diego, and 97 at Blythe. Regional observations, at Albuquerque, it was sunny, with a temperature of 73. It was mostly sunny, with a temperature of 91 at Las Vegas, and 81 at El Paso. At Salt Lake City, it was partly sunny, with a temperature of 77. Once again, at 4 p.m. in Phoenix, under mostly sunny skies. The Sky Harbor temperature was 95 degrees. Here is the latest forecast. For the following area, in Arizona, Central Phoenix, issued at 4 p.m. Mountain Standard Time. Tonight, clear.